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1: All good.
0: Okay, first unit, NAR, on the juvenile call regarding the officer's information with McCree, still in the lobby?
1: That's a negative.
0: And four.
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0: 8. Ilo Avenue 4108, Ilo Avenue for a medical emergency. Preston, I respond.
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0: Good.
1: We need to arrest at 1813 West Point Avenue, 1813 West Point Avenue for a civil matter. RP stated that there is a custody agreement between her person. A custody agreement for a 6-year-old granddaughter, but they have not dropped her off yet.
0: Okay.

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1: Yeah, well,
0: 91.6, 10-6. I'm going to do that.

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0: 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They're going to wait for you to get there.
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0: Yeah,

Grassfire and Interceptor, 1502 Bonita, 1502 Bonita for a Grassfire and Interceptor. 10-10 unit, Record 4 is in response.

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1: 24.
0: Down, responding.
1: 10-4, it'll be at 1502 Benita Avenue. They stated that the grass was on fire in the backyard.

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1: Thank you.
0: 10-4. 10-4.
1: Not even a third quarter. Confirming I'm trying to make contact with a fan.
0: Affirmative.
1: And for you haven't stepped outside.
0: Affirmative.

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1: Seen Air Force, I'm on VO4 at 1512 West Northwest. We do have a PD unit coming through, be around 1401 Bonita, and look at vehicles tomorrow. There's a large trailer park for fire trucks in Merlin.
0: Hi, Barbara.
1: Hi, okay. I didn't see him, but I can go look again.
0: Send more.

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0: I looked at RPF and records, and it says that he lives at 1211 Ramona Drive.

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0: Yes, thank you.
1: Bangor, thank you.
0: 91-3, please.
1: Bangor.

0: Ladder one, is that one?
1: Vancouver.
0: And the one.
1: Vancouver.
0: Ninety-one and three quarters. The owners of the phone have already came and picked it up. It's just falling off the car, and they didn't say anything about it. I'm going to be paying you.

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1: I'm going to say Rapid 1401 Bonita Avenue, 1401 Bonita Avenue for a parking issue. Fire had a call over there and they advised that cars and trailers are parked illegally on the road.
0: And four.

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1: For noise and 2155.

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1: Hi, Herman.
0: Then,

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1: I'm going to say Russell area 400 East Chestnut Avenue, 400 East Chestnut Avenue for a reckless driver. RP say that there is a male riding on a lawnmower, driving in traffic with no headlights. He was last seen heading westbound on Chestnut.
0: Man, poor.

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0: one pulled into his driveway and was threatening him, saying that he needed to get his girl out of her house. I'll start you, attention.
1: Not even a third. Can you take records for William what they were? 26-year-old male, I have telling one ready.
0: Go ahead.
1: My family probably is going to be King, like Ida, Edward William, Edward Robert, first name William. He's a 26-year-old Hispanic male. Probably going to be over there. Ready.
0: I'm going
1: to work on my one. Not anymore, man. I'll be in right there. You can see her as well.
0: 10-4, just be advised, there has been an address change. It's going to actually be at 2321 East Chestnut Avenue.
1: Not anymore, 20-4, copy. I would return to 2015 era, so we're on 50 and 60 with him.

0: 43s, and we got a 28 of 7817 Oro Carlos, but got on a 2016 Silver Ford F-150 to William Fluer, 202 South Eufaula Drive, the city.
1: And four. Need you to stamp the 28 on the high road. No, please.
0: Affirmative.

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So he's going 47 laundry room.

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1: Fred, you want to go on?
2: Quarterback.
1: I got one for 44.
2: Go ahead.
1: Last name, Nancy, Sam Henry Ocean, Robert Tom, Nora Adam, Charles Young. First name, Terry, Sam Henry Edward, Robert Young. Player versus 8, 10, and 65.
2: Same for 10, right?

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1: Yeah, 4, thank you.
2: And you're positive 5.
0: 10-4.
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0: 10-4.

0: 那你问的还是不是？91.5 I can be back and that's the original address that talks to the RPD and I'm planning where you mean.
1: Please,

0: Not anyone to direct orders. All of our units I hear are going to be around to do that. I agree with that. Yeah.
1: Okay, 4919. I'm going to clear you up to the noise complaint at 2316 East Cedar Avenue, 3316 East Cedar Avenue. Check the area for loud music. RP stated that the music was coming from this address.
0: Therefore.

0: Now you want to do something?
1: Round four. Starting with repeat.
0: Oh, yeah.
1: Round four.

medical emergency. 1505 South Jefferson, 1505 South Jefferson, for a medical emergency squadron response.

0: medical emergency, 1505 South Jefferson, 1505 South Jefferson, for medical emergency, squad 1 respond.
1: Yeah.
0: Rotary 8.
1: David, William, 6-0.

0: Green, Tyler D. Dillon, Lachlan. 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
1: Hey, everyone.

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0: No, they weren't on headquarters. 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Music pretty fine.
1: Fine for. Nine 9 1 25. The area 200 North 10, 200 North 10 for 911 hang up. Address in Grand Rapids. The phone number is called 3 times now. We've tried to call back with no answer.
0: I'm in the area.
1: 10-4.
0: 9109 en route. Did the individual say anything on the line?
1: We're on an open 911 right now. We're trying to get answers.

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1: Ja,
0: your RV from the 911 hangup is the RV from the phone report. RV's very 10-1. He's waiting now that he's at Kensington Randolph. He's been waiting for a while.
1: Paying for, I'm at Kensington Randolph. I don't see anyone.
0: He said it's going to be a price cutter.
1: Hey, Mark.
2: Nine, we're on a network. Your plan is going to be Rebecca from the phone report.
0: Affirmative. Great headquarters, 9125 for Rapid. They say that he's up 10 from Randolph.
1: Hey, four, I'll be back in that area.
0: Thanks,

0: 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Is he on foot or in a vehicle?
1: Your female subject will be on foot.
0: Denver.
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0: Good. Go ahead.
1: Turn around for 1819 South Amber and 1819 South Amber and 81 stores for an unwanted mistake. Faculty proper in reference to the press and the law. And once I'm there, they ask them to leave and then they did a burnout. Permitted provided 2818 at Sam 159. Okay, 328 return to.
0: Sample.
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0: Sam, 159, 6-5-2, 2315, Chrysler 200, black and color, WA Cameron, or Kyla, a rail mobile from Oklahoma City.
1: You just sent him the 28 and vehicle descriptor.
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0: 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Are you still on the phone with her?
1: No.
0: Can you try to call her back? See where she's at. We're not finding her.
1: And for him, see if we can get her back on the phone.
0: Thanks.

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0: We are.

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0: I'm 10-2. I have a different 28 already. King, Frank, Frank, 159. Affirmative.
1: King, Frank, Frank, 159, Frank, Frank, 2, a 2010 Toyota, silver in color, to Kelly, Burnham, or Andrea, Andrick, and Goldberg, Oklahoma, registration 327, negative 29, confirmed with firm.
0: 10-4, Frank, please.

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I was in Lincoln Edwards 791 or 1600 North Van Buren. 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
0: And four, we've had them come from Willow and Cleveland. Ninety-one fifty, 91.02. You can take 10-8. I'll go down.

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0: Turn on 305 Southwest, 305 Southwest to St. Mary's Hospital for agency, not an emergency. 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Travis Nelson in the office in reference to coming into possession of a firearm. The patient is intubated in ICU.
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0: 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Be advised to email her in the mail to get out of her house. Would you still help us hear the female screaming, please stop yelling at me?
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0: And for confirming the address is 209 East Poplar.
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0: 91 three quarters. 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Trouble King.
1: Ten, where we
0: have it. 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
0: Moving on to 1001 South Oakland Road at the Winchester West Department for a noise complaint. Obviously, there was a white female wearing shorts, a black t-shirt, and creating a disturbance for going through the trash bin located on the south side of the complex. Obviously, she was driving a blue Ford F-150.

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0: 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Mary, I had Charles. 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Lincoln, University of 10, 13, and 53, out of New Jersey, and he's a junior.
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0: Last name is McKinney, Mary Charles King, Edward Nora, Nora, Edward Young. 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

0: 9132. Okay. 145 South Adams, 145 South Adams, pertaining to animal. 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
0: Please go through 1811 South Forest, 1811 South Forest, Apartment 11, Apartment 11 for domestic in progress. It is physical. RP advised over the phone, don't hit me again.
1: And was that the New View apartment?
0: Affirmative. I have 91 and 25 en route from the line as well.
1: That works.

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1: 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There's apartment 11, apartment 11.
0: Never leave.
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0: Clear 4.

0: 9-1-1. What was said on the phone?
1: Get out. I just got hit. 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
0: 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Sound like a female voice.
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0: Yeah, well, thank you.

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0: 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Last name is Morales, first name is Melody, date of birth is 9/19/81. Thank you, ma'am.
1: And what?

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0: Your subject, Melody, possibly has two through Barco County. We're in a different firm now. Your first subject, Michael Barnes, was negative 44.
1: 24. Can you add both of them to the active protest box for this address? They've been notified.
0: 24.

0: Okay, or if anyone wanted to.
1: Go ahead.
0: Just be advised, one of them is inside early forms of motion to revoke, breaking and entering dwelling without permission. Be advised, both are valid. We're waiting on email and teletype.
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David Union 098 500 South Washington. 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

0: 9:30 headquarters for those are 10:30. Maybe we're being able to take down. We are
1: Are you able to 79?
0: Yeah.

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0: No, we're recording already.
1: Yeah.
0: I'm Boulder. Boy Hook and Lincoln. Sam Edward Robert. Brittany Nicole. Nora Ida Charles. Henry Hoshin. Lincoln Edward. Penelope Sam is in Mary. 831-81 Spectrum.
1: Okay.

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0: last name Vasquez, Victor Adam Sam, Queen Union, Edward Zebra, Sam Christopher, Charles Henry Robert, Ida Sam Tom, Oakham Paula Henry, Edward Robert, middle initial S as in Sam, 5706, Minute Mail, Central Term Life Port Social, 8743, Health Social 20 there.
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I'll be working 4/7/5 to Black 2013 Chevy Traverse to Jose Vasquez or the native Sanchez. 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Have a 43 return from normal.

0: prototype anyway. Christopher Vasquez, Sanchez, 5'7 at 06. That is a Bermuda on the last four, being 87.43. This is going to be 5'10, 140 pounds. The low end is Boy, 194, 166, 714. Boy, 194, 166, 714. Is valid, negative 44. Does not expire until January 2031.
1: 10-4. What class is it? Then you can just throw. Thank you.
0: Me and David.

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0: है?
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0: No, not on it first. We can go with the current and conforming sign, please.
1: Normally, the region 708 text of block 2009, port at 150 to a Justin Brickman, resides at 4814 North Van Buren in this city, did not expire until November of this year. Negative 29, insurance confirmed, last 47477.
0: I'm out with a heavy timber up for them.

No, of course, Vin wasn't ready. Three, George Charles, Union David Brink, Edward David II, Robert George 1, 003, 10.

0: 991 confirming Oklahoma and confirming three George, Charles Union David, Frank Edward David, to Robert George, 100310.
1: Hey, Howard. Correct on that. Kansas.

0: But anyone, I did get a return. It says it's a 60-day temporary tax. Should be David 934-328, and it's on a white Chevy Silverado World War II against the Berkman. No insurance information.
1: Confirming Kansas, tag David 934-228. Does it show next person?
0: On my registration, it just says expired. It's 60-day temporary, and it is David 934-228.

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0: In 2012, at the jail, make contact with an inmate there, Clark Gansfield, wants to add or change to an existing report, original self-reserve, and

0: Engine forward and right.
1: North.
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1: And of course, they want it. It's going to be a 302 split railroad, 302 split railroad for fire alarm showing smoke detectors zone 4, and the owner is waiting outside.

0: Nee, nee, bei Ding. 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
1: Zero, Ocean Van Union, Tech of Black, 2823, Cadillac Escalade to Derek Liddell, resides at 2825 Kelly Rosa City. Doesn't expire until the end of August. Negative 29, insurance is confirmed in the last 4 6 8 8
0: Never let you into

0: $1 million that are going to make the opener turn seven.
1: No, I'm not.
0: Yeah. All right, 99 is full of top line.

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1: Letter 1.
2: Henry Boyd Sam, 258, 500 South Taylor.

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This is going to be a 2109 Meadowbrook Drive, 2109 Meadowbrook Drive, for a 72-year-old female with a injury.

0: No, no, we're 43 by number for Oklahoma when ready.
1: Congrats.
0: King 083-309-013. King run at 42. That is open. Andrew, 1-1.
2: 10-4.

0: one. Your subject is valid. Scott David, preliminary endorsement, negative 44 and affirmative 42.
1: 10-4. How many are leading on the 42? Well, that's my return for privilege.

91. Henry Blue 10258, Texas, over 2006 Chevy, 15 long, residing at 833 North 30th, this city. Does not expire until December 2027, negative 29. Insurance is confirmed. The last score is 1490, and there were two speeding on the 422 back in 2017.

Yeah.

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David David William Roy 7 200.

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0: wait for it. 985, I'll tell you around 10.
1: 18,000 urine, 2818,000 urine, travel on room 214 for a female having severe stomach pain. The RP is her husband and testy blood a little bit this morning. I did a piece like about 3 months ago.
0: Yeah. 91 for the

0: 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Westmore.
1: Honey, I'm tonight.

0: 91.2 quarter length here for Carwell. I'll be out at IQ, Carwell.
1: Yeah.
0: 91.13 or 477.
1: Yeah.

Non è una cosa. Three five zero two, David Palm, Ocean Mary, 4400 East.

0: No, no, no. I don't know. We can go to my friend's name and come in front of.
1: Three five zero to David. Tom Oceanary, text to a red 2024 Ford Escape to Jason and for Jamie Roberts, residing at 2810 Wild Oak Circle, the city does not expire until April of next year. Negative 29. Insurance is confirmed in the last four is 49, 26.
0: No, really, just

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0: 10 4, thank you.

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0: 985 headquarters. Do we have any recent dog bite report from this address? Correct. That'll be from 1415 North Central.
1: Okay,
0: invited one. Thank you for inviting the dog to attack somebody a couple days ago.

0: at 1309 North 15th on the
1: 16th. And four. What was the victim's name on that?
0: Stand by on that. We believe it was possibly Jesse.

0: 20.
1: Lincoln Mary Edward 861.
0: 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Everything went wrong.
1: Involving on a crowd with it.

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0: Wheel, one time, only Adam Lincoln, Edward, first name, John, Open Robert, David Baltimore, Waver, 4:30, 2000.
1: Good work, Tim.
0: That will do now.

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0: Jesus, Bob.
1: This is going to be a 4420 North 43, 4420 North 43 for an unknown medical. The RP stated that her grandma is having episodes and possibly needs to go to the hospital, but we're going to take any more information than that.

Negative. They are going to be in the Fairhaven RV park for work, unknown of a lot number. It looks like on Rapid that they're in one of the first lots. Negative. They are going to be in the Fairhaven RV park for work, unknown of a lot number. It looks like on Rapid that they're in one of the first lots.

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1: Smith, I'm installing for the Robert Ocean George, Edward Robert, 8-1975 White Mill.
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0: David, David X-ray. 987, be on a black PMC here.
1: Insurance has confirmed those, eh?
0: Henry David 21089, be on a Chrysler Pacifica.
1: Good for it. Insurance is confirmed on that one as well.
0: Good work.

0: 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Could you put the OLN and expiration in the notes? Dale, not in person.
1: What am I taking picture?
0: Simple.

0: Anyway, there's me in trouble.
1: Go ahead.
0: It says his non-commercial status was suspended and his commercial status was disqualified. It appears to be a setup.
1: Number.
0: Confirming that 9122 needs our cover service.
1: It's on the 76, so we're going to sign the number 2.

0: Cat Offer Services, 5110-5110.
1: Yeah, we're leaving. Go ahead. Not in that area.
2: Yeah, I'm cool, thanks.
0: 10-4-0.
1: Yeah. Go ahead. Were you trying to reach me?

You're broken. 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
1: Yep.
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1: Good for directive four. 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
0: 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Also, subject has last name of Neil. 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

0: Not anyone 22 next quarter. I just had in attendance there. We take under 43, 20.7. Thank you.
1: Okay.

0: 991, I'm getting into clear police field. I'm not getting into it all.
1: 10-4, her last name on the license says Holyfield.

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1: that's me valid negative. 91 13 is at 1 minute.
0: Copy.
1: 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I'm good. 28, please.

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I took back to 2015 and 2018. I really don't have any other information. Just that it's registered to the subject that you ran.

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0: No,
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0: affirmative. 93 orders. It's going to be King 08 24 25 170.

0: 1989. Resendez is valid with a graduated driver's license for Christian. They're both negative 44. And Dan Overberg is valid with a corrective lens for Christian, also negative 44.
1: Engine 4.
2: I'll be the Robert Boyd Union 393.

0: Patterson. 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Those that expire back in December 2025, negative 29, concerns is confirmed in law 4-5572.
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0: I noticed for the report we had for Steven. 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
1: Negative, I'm sorry.
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0: David Edward Nora, 371, 2300 North Independence.

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1: 对。
0: 这个。

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1: Go ahead.
0: Last name, Averill, Adam Victor Edwards, Robert Ida, Lincoln Lincoln. First name, Aaron, Adam Adam, Robert Ocean Nora, Emma's and Mary, 11, 12, 05, 5 now. Also, 20 return with insurance.

991, David Edward Orr, 371, Texas Silver, 1970 Pontiac, to Darren Averill, resides at 1017 Seneca, the city, does not expire until April 2027, negative 29.

0: We did have a Carl Parker in reference to the software that didn't want to have contact. We currently have on public service permission to transfer your account for.
1: Okay.

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0: 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I mean,

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1: Yeah, for 91.22, you can hold it. Ninety one twenty two, 11.

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Are you at Rose Hartman, 717 Credit 8, for the trespass log 4? 1415 North 10th and 1720 East Walnut. 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

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Tamam, David, this is for his long 1400 website.

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1: Okay.
0: I'll be on the road stage, Nathan 28, Ocean Nora 35, 46, 8, 5600 East Dunca.
1: Okay.

Therefore,

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1: In Fort Collins. This is going to be at 226 East Indiana. 226 East Indiana. The address came from Rapid. It's going to be for an unknown male unresponsive breathing.
2: Rapid.

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0: 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You have a, how does it fall to me?
1: The call came in from 911, and the address we have is pinging from Rapid.
0: Then, or.
2: Yeah, 4.

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1: I'm on the line.
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0: 9126. 2880, please stop in here at Travel Lodge. For a suspicious person, I appreciate that there's a male wandering around the property, a black man in a black shirt and a red backpack, and they have asked him to leave.�

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Robert Nora William, 249, gonna be 7100. Ninety-nine-five. We're going to be on the south side of the building.

0: 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I got one for 44.
1: Good.
0: Correct claim spelling is going to be David Edward John, Robert Hudson Edward. Last name is going to be Baldwin, Boy Adam Lincoln, David William Ida Nora. Date of birth is May 29th of 94. We have blackmail.

0: 9/11?
1: Sentido. 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

0: Robert Horry Williams, 249, physically replaced on 3/30/2026 with primary plate clean number 899 on a grade 2015 Chrysler 200 to Jason Watt of Oklahoma City. Inspiration 1/27 at Sender 29, bus 4 events 2333-2333, entrance with number.
1: I'm out with a Honda, standby for VIN 43. Also, standby on that.
0: Ten four.

0: No, it was been one ready for 43 and ended birth.
1: Where was Ben?
0: Two, Henry George, Frank George, 1, 2, 6, 7, 6, Henry, 5, 3, 6, 6, 8, 7.
1: Gordon, 0-3-43.
0: Last name, Mejia Pena, Mary Edward John, Ida Adam, Paul Edward, and Nora Adam, first name Oscar, Ocean Sam, Charles Adam Robert, date of birth 10-14-99. I can handle that. The woman.
1: 10-4.

0: 1, 2, 3, 4, 28. 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
1: Pleasant Grove on a black 2008 Honda Accord to Christina James, 820 Denham Lane, the city.
0: Yeah. Or go ahead and print that out for me.
1: Springboard.
0: 9123, California.
1: Springboard.

0: 991, we're not being returned for officer, and that then comes back on no primary plate on a silver classic Honda Civic to Jose Molina at a Yukon.
1: Damn, poor. He didn't have a license. He didn't do anything for insurance. I'm confirming no primary plate.
0: Affirmative, there is no primary plate, and insurance is advisory.
1: Yeah, poor.

0: No, I went to Karen Porter sign number for this time.
1: One more.
0: No, I don't want
1: to go. Numbers are 3117, 5117.
0: Of course, something.
1: Good work.

0: No, le puedo. The tag that I ran initially, the registry owner, can you see if we have a phone number for that name or if there's any report of it?
1: Thank you.

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1: Yeah,

0: No, non è quel come va di qua. Dick Robert, 038060.
1: Right.
0: Here's the original 28, right? Did you advise a party that 518?
1: Number does take back to the same 28.
0: Yeah, 4. No preference, please.
1: Ten 4.

0: We didn't go out for Cleveland, bro.
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0: Okay.

0: 9120 VF order is opening around the 991 at 9116. What's the place name?
1: No, I don't want to think copies, I'll be saying.
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91.2. I'm done with the inventory if you're not posting to it, man. 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

0: time. 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Which version 2, 2027, entrance confirmed.
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1: Click to open Sam Union 49, click back on a red 2022 Chevy Equinox to Carla Mendeja, 3501 Claflin Drive, the city. Expiration 226, suspended 29. Last four event is 3993-3993. Inference is confirmed.
0: Confirming expiration 2 of 26.
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0: We have an officer in Martinez from the New York Police Department of Public Service for missing transfer.
1: Good morning.

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1: Give you 29, the second, 28.
0: Lincoln Queen Lincoln 441.
1: Ten four and Prince is confirmed on both their frontage.
0: Can you get in contact with the second 28 I gave you?
1: Affirmative.

0: 9122, did you let PJ Mack know that the owner's gonna work?
1: I did. 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I'm calling that with driver's license.
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0: 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I'll be 15. County, with one of the home mail personal with us.
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0: I'm going to direct the 507 South Grand Avenue, 507 South Grand Avenue, at the Park Avenue Drift for a suspicious person. RP say that there is a white male wearing a pink hat, blue shirt, and jeans, or possibly sweatpants, that is in the store by the women's and girls' clothes. Say that he's possibly on CDS 424.
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0: To the unit prior to bus van, just be advised, we're now walking towards the front of the store. 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He could be on a lawnmower.
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0: 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I'm UCL right now, but a staff member told me he said he'd be back in 50 minutes, so I'll hang around and get in.
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1: Good.
0: Last of Smith, common spelling. 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
0: I'm going to turn around to 707 West Randolph Avenue, 707 West Randolph Avenue, at the Randolph Village Apartment, and apartment 203 for a theft after the fact. Murphy stated that a Selena Selby stole food and a keychain from her. Selena will be correcting. Murphy's in apartment 203.
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